Empowerment long old woman, him is serve come more strong, time where you miss support them, more give him space long him, long serve grow long home, community, society, more nation, do you miss Vanuatu. 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

As Vanuatu marks 46 years of independence, what future do we want for our nation? And how will international agreements shape that future? 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

This is more than rugby league. This is the state of origin. The New South Wales Blues and Queensland Maroons go head-to-head in the biggest rivalry in Australian sports, and Vanuatu fans can catch every match live on television by Vanuatu. Game 1 on the 27th of May. Game 2 on the 17th of June. Game 3 on the 8th of July. Don't miss a second of the intensity, passion and the pride of the state of origin. The 2026 National Rugby League's Men's State of Origin Series. 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
1: Time for what we celebrate in 46 year long independence. 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One em kind future now you may want them blow watu. Mo all agreement with them all narrafala country. Why only got one part of future ya? Join FBTC Press Club long Tuesday number 28 July 2026. Long harem all ting ting blow lead up long Kaufman. Opposition, international relations, more finance. No miss them important discussion. VPTC long you me everyone.

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0: This is more than rugby league. This is the state of origin. The New South Wales Blues and Queensland Maroons go head-to-head in the biggest rivalry in Australian sports, and Vanuatu fans can catch every match live on television of Vanuatu. Game 1 on the 27th of May. Game 2 on the 17th of June. Game 3 on the 8th of July. Don't miss a second of the intensity, passion and the pride of the state of origin. The 2026 National Rugby League's Men's State of Origin Series, live on television of Vanuatu.
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1: This is more than rugby league. This is the state of origin. The New South Wales Blues and Queensland Maroons go head to head in the biggest rivalry in Australian sports, and Vanuatu fans can catch every match.

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Olpikini Nikel we only got dream, only come on woman with envision tomorrow. 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

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A distant

So I take my guitar to pass some time. Late at night, when it's hard to rest, I hold your picture to my chest, then I feel fine.

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Long Yumi save cat one woman we emi cat fission tomorrow.

Thank you very much, everyone. That was a real old-timer. And we often get requests for lots of these old numbers. I've put down about 800 tracks in the last 25 years, I believe, or something like that. And we often get requests for the old-timers. Here's one which I've been working around the country for 2 or 3 years now, and I'm very happy that we still do get requests for this old song. This was recorded and released on the old Regal Zonophone label, and I recorded this song in 1946, and it was released about the middle of 1947, about 25 years ago, when I was a teenager, only a few years back. Anyway, time moves on, and in response to many requests tonight, I'd like to do this real old-timer, the one that started it all off. This was an easy song to write because this one was based on the old home property on the central north coast of New South Wales, and it was a fairly easy song to write because all these incidents happened right before my eyes, and it's the story which I call then and still do, naturally, When the Rain Tumbles Down in July.

Olpikini ni girl we olika dream olika more woman with envision tomorrow. 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
1: Who says I can't get stoned? Turn off the lights and the telephone. Me in my house alone. Who says I can't get stoned? Who says I can't be free?

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The New South Wales Blues and Queensland Maroons go head-to-head in the biggest rivalry in Australian sports, and Vanuatu fans can catch every match live on television of Vanuatu. Game 1 on the 27th of May. Game 2 on the 17th of June. Game 3 on the 8th of July. Don't miss a second of the intensity, passion and the pride of the state of origin. The 2026 National Rugby League's Men's State of Origin Series. 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

0: inside Long Hell. UNICEF, mo same time Ministry of Long Health, mo Mr. Leonard Longa, vaccine preventable disease immunization. Good morning, Lutufla. How are you guys this morning?
1: Good morning.
0: Thank you, Thomas. Now, before you may continue with the story, small brief introduction. I'm going to listeners. Believe me, we'll study the coming to the story and tell you morning.
2: Okay, thank you, Thomas. Thomas, and good morning, long everyone. All papa, all mama, more people start lo torres kasem lo anachom. Tell you this morning, long story and blue me, a talk about parking program lo ministry lo help, me specifically lo site lo public health program, where me program lo immunization or stick medicine. Stick medicine also me say me start talk about all time, so even last week he come. Stick medicine me no start naya, he start long time finish before independent. And then I have a program before independent, I have a church only been carried out program. After the independent, Kapman have me take them over, and then after I have expanded, I call long every health facility, lo start lo not kasem lo south, I call make them say all kata, nese only work lo health facility, only mas, only give him service, service, I call lo people. So, program lo immunization ya hemi hemi ko especially lo also mo say mitalem lo last time ko especially lo ol kata special population ya hemi ol pikini start wali te start born kasem 5 years and then follow mi ko lo school ol school pikini then ol kata ol mama especially ol kata pregnant mama mo ol yang fala woman will serviet lo sakarin pepe more people at large. 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
1: Thank you, Thomas Olfala Leonard. 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Lo program Blo Stick Medicine Lo Pikinini kasem young fala Pikinini we start Lo School. Mo every pregnant mama also something Leonard Italian finish. So today just Lo Plesia you me talk about benefits Lo Stick Medicine and hemi talk finish be. Program hemi start long time finish all over the world since 1974. So now yeah, program lo stick medicine hemi 50 year finish, and it got full up advantages le hem through program lo stick medicine world he able to suck him out rabies sick all some smallpox. So plant a man he no serve something all some smallpox. After he got plant the work in make him program blow polio, elimination blow polio. After measles, and now you may also now work about elimination of cervical cancer or with them one stick medicine named Blehem HPV vaccine blow all young fella girl 9 kasem 14 year. Thank you, Thomas.
0: Thank you, Thomas. Tuvla guest, Mr. Leonard Mo, Dr. Esther, with Tuvla Save. Give him a small brief introduction. The topic, please, we will same time introduce you to Tuvla Kolol Kata listeners. Now, the U.S. Establish Center, the morning, big flat ting ting or big flat story. And topic, please, today, with Tuvla guest, Tuvla present with you inside the studio from me. But Tuvla story and leave me about them role, role partners, the site, the immunization program, long country role, kata role, role, kata partners, long ministry, long health, the site, long immunization programs, long country. Before you may continue the story, and suppose you have explained more when I'm now immunization, more why now immunization is important.
1: Immunization has a very important Blow One public health program where it helps the country prevent disease. Time you prevent them disease, he meaning that rabies sick is tap low area blow you and you custom stick finish body blow you home ready protect them you against custom sick here. So immunization has a very important one public health program. It help them prevention of disease. He me not treatment but prevention. And prevention has a very important because he me one primary health service and full up time primary health services increasing big fella benefit blow one ministry blong health public health public health department. So primary prevention can be very important against prevention of disease and stick medicine where stop low and what can be prevent them against full up disease also tuberculosis also polio can be minimum one sick where Pekinini he got one paralysis low leg blehem. But because of good fella results from immunization, you may not see full up Pekinini with them polio. But now yeah he got one case you find them low PNG he mean of Fatumas from Vanuatu and he got full up movement between PNG mo Vanuatu. So he mean him that he got Chinese that virus where he caused them polio. He walk about because disease walks with a man. What I mean meaning is every one of us, you make a full up something inside blow you me. So time you walk about one area to another, you carry virus or bacteria where you cause them disease. So time you cause them stick, you prevent them, you cause them body blow you, you cause them soldier blow body blow him. So that time, suppose one rabbit stick come country blow you me, body blow pekinini, he got immunization immunity. He got immunity. So minimum soldier blow body blow him. So suppose one rabbit stick or some polio come low country, because any time you make one big fella coverage low country, he possible fight them disease. But suppose coverage blow you me low, he minimum like full up pekinini no custom stick. He minimum that full up pekinini he got no protection. So suppose one rabbit stick he come inside low country, full up pekinini hemi vulnerable, so hemi possible kasem sick here. So that's why vaccination hemi very important because hemi protect the population against rabies sick where he walk about hurry up in communities. Thank you.
2: I think no is at the map one something no more than Dr. Stamik and Mr. Etienne. I was in question this one and I mean, I say, no, some. I've been mentioning, you saw it, I've been telling you last time that I was beginning to stop low-bell blow my plan. I've got every protection through low my plan. Or some say immunity plan, every immunity plan, low my plan. Through low, non-piton plan, we have taken every time to say blood and cacao protection plan. But I have been born. Only catamot can be to blame and low maternity. So every something me stop. So him me independent. So protection blame him no more depend on mammy play him 1 year. So from him, immunity level play him is small no more. That's the way now, also say vaccine him can help him blow, build him up more immunity plan. That's the way. All picking will is a polo maternity, lo villa pesea, with them, lo samlo everywhere. Tan only pon, within 24 hours, only must receive him some vaccine, blow help him okata, blow katamat transmission with that between mama lo satlo blood, for example, lo satlo hepatitis B, and with them two lo picking so tastable, must have him up, lo protect him okata. So is that lo pesea now? Is that Lopesa? Ali Ali Folema, Pigam Kasem Tangoli, Kamloske, Lotos from Piduya, Kat Pula Mama, Ligango Tempepe, any hub service ayete, Lofolem, Lo, ensure that Pikini protection blame him must be fully covered. That thing, Pony, I don't want a madam of law. Lo, one of Doctor Italo.
0: Thank you, Mr. Leonard, Doctor Esther. 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Talk about the role of the partners, how now we support the Ministry of Health, blockaramout the immunization programs around Lolkata islands more, yeah, low country, me lo Vanuatu.
1: 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And you serve a finish that Vanuatu one hot fella place. So you may must pay special ice box blow putum stick medicine. After, you may must teach healthcare worker blow manage stick medicine, because hemi must custom one training blow. How now hemi must use stick medicine so that hemi make him sure that time hemi use stick medicine hemi effective. Because hemi one very sensitive medicine, suppose you not put him right condition. Now, Rafala, something that partner help him, low country, is surveillance, low outbreak response. So, surveillance meaning that Ministry of Health must always look. Suppose he got one big fella number, low one sick, low community, and suppose he got one big fella number, low community, hemi must make him outbreak response. So time you make them surveillance, you're able to catch a disease like for also malaria, for example. You can also catch measles. So for example, suppose you look one village, you got full up pikinini where you got some rash. After you got some cough, you got red eye or running nose. Hemi symptoms blow suspected measles case. So suppose you got something also, healthcare worker should be able to report to the Ministry of Health. He got one unit blow, Ministry of Health surveillance unit, where he make him ongoing look for any symptom blow, any outbreak. And then after, suppose he has him one outbreak, you must make him one response hurry up. So partners, he help him side blow, make him outbreak response plans. He help him building capacity blow, Ministry of Health blow, make him good for the surveillance through capacity building of nurses, where stop low facility, more provincial, more national. Another fella something is partners, they make them big fella work, sometimes they pay vaccine blow country. So for example, now yeah, I got one partner named Blahem ADB. ADB make them one big fella work, blow introduce them three stick, hemi no new stick, but hemi says 2 months. So ADB come inside low country, hemi give him 1 grant. After last 3 years, you mean introduce him one stick blow name him PCV. PCV hemi prevent him sick blow pulumu in low pikinini. After he got one nara stick name him rotavirus. Rotavirus prevent him diarrhea low pikinini. After he got nara fala stick name him HPV. So 3 fala stick hemi no new stick, hemi stop finish. But because hemi says 2 months, government blow Vanuatu will take him small time before introduce him. So one donor named Blehem ADB, Asian Development Bank, hemi help him country, introduce him 3 new fella stick. And now yeah, suppose you talk with them nurse or doctor low hospital, hemi look big fella drop from pneumonia with them diarrhea from 2 fella stick where you give him pikinini under 1 year. So on the same note, me just want to tell him that we also custom one new fella stick. Hemi no new be in our new low schedule blow Vanuatu HPV. Very, very important stick. Blow prevent him sick blow cervical cancer, also known as cancer blow neck, blow basket, blow baby. So stick hemi blow girl 9 kasem 14 year. Hemi available through school and out of school. And me just want to encourage them, all mama mo papa, please accept them stick. Stick hemi very safe. And many full up country, more than 100 country low world use them stick finish. And country where use them stick finish, hemi no look full up mama with them cervical cancer. You may survey that suppose one mama ikasem cervical cancer, low country low Vanuatu, you know got too much option blow treatment. Full up time mama I dead finish. But now yeah, me want them give one good fallen news that government blow Vanuatu with them ADB together, hemi pem one very good fella stick. And me just want them encourage them, all mama mo papa, please encourage them small girl blow you ikasem stick. Suppose you got any question. Nurse, where you stop, low facility, where you stop, hemi possible answer and question blow you. Another fella something that partner hemi help him country blow you, me hemi advocacy and community engagement, where you me raise them public awareness about stick medicine, and also help him build him trust, blow program, blow stick medicine, blow country. And me want him continue work with them, local leader hemi very important, chief, more church leader, more political leader, more women leader, more youth leader. You are our advocates at the community level. So you me will continue working with them, you, to make sure that you survey every something you need him survey about stick medicine, and you me ensure him that you me increase him protection blow country blow you me against rabies sick. Thank you, Thomas.
0: Thank you to my Dr. Esther Blo. Highlight them some look the support, well support partners, blong ministry will sub help out them blo karamot on my vaccination program or immunization program low country. Now Lee we stop by listening come inside long a story on Terrello morning Pam Vlauban line number me 26200 26200. Suppose you got any question or anything thing about them support where all support partners or stop by keep him along Ministry of Health towards immunization programs around long country. Call him on number 26200. Ask him question blue or give him thing blue where lot of la guests, lot of la present, what do you mean inside the studio, Terrello Morning. Now you may continue with my story on Terrello Morning. Planned impact, all support partners, all listap. He come out, look at the support, well support partners, all listap, give him. Talk about some, look at the impact, where support partners, all listap, give him, help him, ministry, what the immunization program, low country.
2: Thank you too much. Lo question na lo set lo impact lo partnership lo imi osam se firstly osam na atem ap lo one we doctor imi pin mention into it. I think osam partnership lo imi whatem is for partnership lo imi very important lo we osam se impact lo osam. Specifically, lo program lo immunization ya, also lo site lo budgeting, lo budgeting, lo finance site plan, all capacity building lo imi lo help emol ketanya sebelum lo lisawe ranem all program outreach something also na, all budget lo imi also, oleh kami lo partners lo imi ano, from lo imi lo budget lo imi lo ministry lo head lo kapman he mino. Ini kat limited plan, so orang kata orang kami ni saya perlu sabi help him, so ini very important ya. And then lo saya tu lo impact plan, ini macam se tete orang coverage perlu ini, coverage perlu vaccination perlu ini lo whole country, ini step improve ya, ini improve ya na through lo all support we ini support receive lo all friend perlu ini, friend partners perlu ini. Long every level, also in all health no more. Also, so you can't all narvala ministry too. We can't all partner all the staff help them. So all kind of partnership now, also, say, Kapman, some emi nitim tumas lo specifically lo imi lo set lo help especially lo immunization ikata increase lo coverage we mista lo country tete emi kata 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emol all friends of all in park plane is that lo set lo response lo outbreak then we got one outbreak lo vanuatu miki one example lo 2019 I got one outbreak lo diphtheria lo area lo melea lo we the outbreak lo schoolia but I been got one quick response through lo ministry plan with them partner Lo imi make one barrier, lo ensure se virus hemi no spread lo community. So imi mo pala se place ya, imi make stick lo all katapiki de lo school. 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From no mo from ikat one quick response lo site ya. Lo site lo all picking what it did lo sick measles whooping cough more larval one was some same said may may no cut emi reduce pick one emi reduce pick one lo set lo death with them disease so in parker emi pick one yeah and lor tim on le kata remote area kasi vaccine se na hemi lo salo vilaya na moya on lo santo lo no hemi pas lo every place sta lo every place on remote areas on sem se 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important and then Di mana sana sebenarnya by help one by hat program leh, we mista run long or kata provinces, tapi by no long time stop lo malampa, lo tista, erchim pama, ambrem, lo kibim sem 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Me work lo programme since I think over 30-40 years now. But me no look wanted lo set lo missiles, mo lo set lo whooping cough, mo so kasi mtete no got so true lo partnership lo me with them all partners with me.
0: Thank you, Thomas, Mr. Leonard. Now, as you mentioned, MC, you work over 31 years in this law vaccination program. More Dr. Esther, also one of the partners. You work with UNICEF, also one of the partners, blowing vaccination, immunization programs, support program law Vanuatu. What are some of the challenges where team MC face them, Mr. Paran, and the immunization program around the country?
2: Thank you too much. I think challenges is yeah, you make all challenges. Every program, the ministry of health got challenges, and all our program too, all our ministry got challenges. Specifically, the side of me, the immunization program, the me, you make today, you make a small slope. Some beginning will say more in the come, or no more or no come in Colem or Cata or drop out. Or no stacam complete him or no complete him or narastic blocata. So you have it and one beginning, he make him some stick must have three sticker. First one low money, say, next one low next money. So sometimes come one time or two time no more after no more come. Savala only supposed to carry stick lo measles, lo 1 year only carry finish, but lo 6 months time only should come lo carry number two, ale only no more come. So gapia is that pick one, emi drop out there is that emi pick one. Plan the lo picking only no more stack come too much. So challenge for emi stab. Emi make him say, you miss a worry, say. Be pick when I'm on the picking level, don't come complete him stick look at up and by also one in time we got one outbreak now is that Australia outbreak low measles and outbreak low measles and New Zealand. So suppose the virus it come and by also one in look at up beginning only no complete him stick look at up. So definitely, and by it got problem, possible so only have some only partially. Protected no more, only half no more, no fully protected. So you make a challenge Lopez and I'll say all papa or mama only no stop caremo kata picking only complete him stick block at I come. So you mean someone telling Lopez as if I were picking in blue you where you say no complete him stick plan, you caremo come, blow him must finish him stick plan, blow him fully protected. So more one. Challenge for me was some sort of beginning, you stop come from all mama, only no been only nothing say mean potent, so only PC, only low work look at up, mean potent. So, service is that and that lot just from Pidu. All mama is that come low, baby is the game stick every day. So, you want them to come by only must continue blow come. Number two. Challenge for me, he me lo said lo. Probably some mama or some parents only hesitated lo kama. From some information we might think only catch him lo saman. He me you must come carry information more lo health worker. Lo explain him quickly you. One name me benefit them more. For one he me important. So the only man we have experience me man we miss school from so formal immunization. I mean something. So a small one, but today all mama or ten papa will have a good benefit lo vaccine. That's why you look like so you full up good, me full up good, lo school too only vaccine lo keta. Small issue you know, Mr. Talem, some beginning will not start from where mama tingin no ifuket o ino IPC be mesetsi kolo kata se please take a mul pikini kam na ya we mistabe we kata outbreak sa lo New Zealand wote mo Australia and lo wika la su kulis mo mo lo wika ka team istapko around lo community lo kacap wote mo kata pikini niya lo sa lo o kata remote area lo imi lo wanatu ka sam kata or kata places wol som so for example lo community we maybe some chief some leader blue me or like something thing lo site me kem se kat small conflict or one we might think we no understand em kuta so some area or semana me kem se imilel pet challenging lo on picking or like from where we listen lo or papa what them map lo kata problema que se olino que matendemos la on service with Capman y provide them in fact mi service es mi Capman se ministry pro health y provide them lo cam lo street lo do pro you no need pro work party ka team sta work party cam lo kim service ya nara something no hemi sustainability lo programa also doctor bin mention plan de partnership pour ce mobile kota likivima suppose is it happens metanem specifically le programme lo immunisation pour ce c'est pas set 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Maybe must

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102 Life Program, and we give him highlight long on health issue, more development every week. 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Health program all same, hemi important long save educate him or inform him you, long on different kind sick, where hemi stop affecting Vanuatu, more plant a country around long world today. Think about good for that health long you, long make him right choice all time, with him radio Vanuatu. Voice long you me.

0: 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But emi no water no more. Okay, that's the way you look. Suppose you me ting evi. So all sob kakaya, leaf, cucumber, carrot, aubergine, potato, any something where you cut. No potato, take him out potato, I think imu kut lo se lo yam or something. But all getaya we leek, every something carrot, we you think say kakai sob, kakai water, kakai nothing. Emia now it should make him half plate blow you no one day. Me no tell him one quarter, me tell him half plate blow you. It should be with him all sob something. Yeah now. We you take him probably all same kakai nothing no more. Emi no nothing no more. And you me need him blow you me develop him. Formally protect him body blow you me no kasem all sick. Okay? Point number one. Lo number two, you got all kakai, we make him say you save walk strong. Alors inside ya, you got rice, you got all yam, taro, kumala, well, coconut well. Coconut well, let me cook, yeah, no, full of something. From only strong, only got all sugar, all can sugar inside, more only got all good for the grease inside. All getaya, help him you, blow you, body blow you, more you save walk strong. Okay, all same, you save walk about. You say make him walk. You look. I mean now. You need him blanc kakai every day. But par blanc plate, I mean one quarter and half. All same you put him half quarter on and half blanc plate blanc you with them. Yam, taro, kumala, rice, any something where you cut. Me talk about on main one where you miss up kakai or vanuatu. That's the way I mean now. One quarter and half of your plate from Emia, all help him you, long body blow you. You save stand up, you save walk about, you save walk strong. Okay, so you mean him. Last one, Emia all kakai, we help him blow, build him body blow you. Alors, long side, yeah, you cut all something, all say meat, all something we come out, long melek. But long van one too, you may not stop drink too much melek, you may put him long coffee no more, except all pikinini, eh? But all big man, not too much. Something we with a melek we cut a yogurt. Emi kind melek we cut a mixture we mix him make him say emi cut. Emi a yogurt he cut, but problem say he sas. Mi tale mon sem from last time, mi sav l'on bon marché, ale one papa yas kem l'on mi. Eh madame, emi a he cut blo, be cut blo mi tale mi yes, number one. He take him two, after he come back, he take him one more, he take him three. Three small yogurt, formally sas, he expensive, and suppose you want them make him something he could, you must kakai one every day, hein? Lo effective. But I mean number one, lo say lo suppose you can say sit water blanc. build him up all germ where you make it inside long cat plon you me where you me need him long only make him straight long put him good for the kakai blong body blong you me go back long blood blong you me okay that's the way emi one important something but sometimes suppose you cut small vatu one time it all emol same for me sas after you cut all fish too long sadia you cut all coquillage and you cut all nut you me rich too much suppose you no cut meat. You're right, but you're a kind of guy, not a poor or something all the same. Or not, yeah, and me all the same, you can cut meat. That's why I'm number one. You look, you don't cut meat, you can cut your nut. From all the strong, only give him all the step, category, yeah, where he help him, but build him body blow you, more repair him body blow you, suppose you can say sick, more something, yeah. Okay? And then, yeah, I'm left over blow plate. He mean, me say half blow one quarter. Alors, me come back on point one. Plate blow you, half blow plate, it should be all vegetable where you call them all same soup or nothing or soap or whatever, huh? But only number one, low help blow you. They can say you, shoot, and me good. And me good too. You look all kind all same, eh? And yeah, it should be half plate. After one quarter and half, you put them strong kakai all same yam, kumala, taro, whatever you cut, eh? Potato, rice, okay? And after last half block quota, little bit more, you put them all narawan, suppose you cut. Chicken, okay, you plenty something where you make a guy, you meet in fish. Careful, something fish only no cut really good quality, huh? But it true, say, one of meat cheap, and me a now. Tuna, and me good. But suppose you go pay my fish long store, it's expensive, all same meat, yeah? And me hard, bro, people, eh? Long saldo me too, it hard. One of me cook, and me means. But it means for me, I tin finish, easy blanc kakai. Most you have a mix him up, mo make him full up recipe with a means. But all to look, eh, only cut, only stop with them one kind means, when you put a means blanc, or all piece pig or one em inside. Eh? You look, eh? Blanc talem some meat really cheap. The meat really cheap too, and me liver. But full of man only no like him blanc kakai. But time you roast them cook. You cut them in small slice, but you roast them cook them in number one. Yeah. But suppose you make them with them one kind of sauce, with them tomato, maybe something, yeah, and me cook, eh? Liver. Liver blanc beef, or liver blanc veal, or liver blanc fowl too. Fowl too. And me cook. From one name, me rich big one, for me cut full of blood, yeah, inside. And then me really cook meat where you know sauce too much. Italian bar again. Okay, one name you make a guy more, and me chicken. And wing blonde chicken, but you careful, but still, me look lo US, only make him one full day, where big fella la fête, lo ligaga yon wing blonde chicken. Lo US, yes, USA. That's the way you look. And me one good fella, and me one kakai too, we could. Only make him one full day, and me day blow something, and lo some, me no save one in state, lo US, but me read him some place, one full day, me sec no more for me think say, Vanuatu no more. Ben no. You know Vanuatu no more. We like him all chicken. Okay. It's true. So take him out plenty time. He could take him out skin. Especially suppose you give him all piccanini. But skin him he could too sometime. After all you tell him say, no pleasure now only stick him all chicken blow. Make him only grow. But me no savvy about him. Emia talk where you may have him all same. Radio coconut. You may no savvy say it's true or not true. But Blotalem lo you in Vanuatu no more we top lo chicken wing. Lo US was some step only make one full day only kakaye mia lo any kind long grill lo barbecue. For Malgeta he like him barbecue. And then he threw him lo barbecue. Emi good. That's why Emma no you misave putum lo category number three. But you must show say tam you pem lo store emi fresh. And two you must have say. Blanc come back, lo chicken wing. Suppose you pem only saplon ice, it must be strong. But suppose water he run, finish, and yeah, you careful. You save make him, he come on same soap, eh? But suppose time you pem, it must be strong. Okay? From, it must be healthy too, eh? You know, could say, you guy, me look on Facebook, only talk about on some place where all chicken wing, yeah, only no could. That's why you careful, on point, yeah, but take him say, no one store where you sell him good price, but two, where I make him good icebox blow him. From all Italian, say, suppose you cut all vegetable, all meat, all rice, And ice ya he run away long water. Only come no good ya. He must stop long ice all time, go yurakai. Okay?
1: Okay.
0: Yes. And yeah, one point ya. From some storm in Osave, say ice boss morogeta, you also one name. That's why you careful long workplace. Now you pay me talk about specially chicken wing from Isave, say sometimes Isave got some problem, eh? Okay, from only stop long ice. Ale long island now ya only kakai to all chicken wing from only cat all strong ice box. We got all people who really salem. And me hope say he stop all time long ice, very strong. But some ship only got all big fella ice box, eh? That's why I could all same. And yeah, now you may stop talking about all different parts. Alors, fish, long island, I could. But he got all rule, eh, where fishery department, he put them. All specially, all something, blow salt water. Some you may know maskakai too much. Me look plenty something about all bluefish, blow you may blow reef, yeah. And yeah, you may shoot careful. From suppose you may kakai too much, but you know more cat. From only cat walk, blow me came, blow clean up all reef. Mm-hmm. And, me look sometimes you make a guy. Me no more one name kakai fish here. Yeah. All small blue fish here, yeah. Me no more one name kakai. Or any small fish blow reef. No one name kakai from you mini dim blow only clean up reef. You be must careful, lo please. Yeah. But me save the fishery department, you make him plenty work, yeah. One time me stop long island, me dim some people we only stop all same all watchdog, blow community, blow man in no kakai to muscle. No kakai, nothing all total, eh? You make a strong rule, eh? 30 years now, we Vanuatu, he block him, blow. He can't follow some custom, got some people only ask him, ali. He look fishery department, he can't authorization, but he must ask him. People, he must ask him authorization, blow, he can't total. And he can't some time, we only agree, blow, you from any way, blow, custom, blow, you, since, blow, before. All same, blow, he remember one time, he blow, masculine, la fête, blow, yam, only can't. Autorisation, donc quand il est small, I think one or two total. Et bien, il y a un fishery department. 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Et m'écoute, hein. You me got some organisation, we work. Me look, long island, me surprise. He look, say non, but he work, yeah. From you think, say, he hot, hein. Bon, you know, contrôle him every day, everywhere. But stand by, blanc, low, he stop. Il tabou, blanc, quand il est total. But, suppose you got one wheel on custom blue, you save ask him authorization or department blow. Okay. Me no one them you make a kay old turtle. From one name, from you look at me one animal who is in no more blue you can same. You know quick, he's slow. After all he must go drop him all heck blow guitar or something, yeah, we me one hard work, yeah. Sorry, eh? Lo animal, yeah. And but he could from you look say still he got some control. We stop. Me support him total 100%. Motu only hard work blow put him all heck blow get up poor animal. That's why I mean now he's stable not alem say he got some rule no side lo emia. No side lo fish. Certain fish, certain animal blow soul water. Emi blow best blow you me. From you must protect them, blow li gros coot, blow li cat picking any, all same.

From custom, samba blame too, and we protection blah environment. And we protection blah people, but blah environment too. So when you save a life, suppose you know more kakaka, yeah. Okay? That's why you know when you something blah vanuatu, protection blah fish. No. And we want something, we start blah custom long time before. And blah talem say, you must respect them. Me thinking all same, me look, me pass law. Where? Colossal blah bon marché, tobacco, yeah, you look. Pull up line, but all man is tap Salem. But opposite Lorman Place Market, you look. Big for the line, blow all blue box, yeah, blow Salem fix. But please, think about all fish, blow reef. You mean no mascara, everyone. But you mean no more cat? Coral reef, you know more clean, but you know more cat life inside of coral reef. That's why you may must think, think heavy, yeah. All rainbow fish, yeah. Man, now. Blow Salem. Okay, that's why egg too, and me good. Egg, and me cook, and yeah, me look for the people who like him egg, you know, one problem, and me number one. And especially the old beginning, yeah, for me easy, blanc cacaï. And egg, you savez prepare him, full of fascine, you savez make him omelette, and me very easy, yeah. And me, I cook, you stop with him on nut, on fish, on meat. You me no must forget him all so many nuts, where you me cut, where you man you cacaï, on nut, yeah, and me cook. And me, quality blem, you all same meat, hein. After, no forget, you make a, I think you follow savi piti meal or salon nut or you savi kakai. Even all leaf, all kind cabbage. You may talk, not talk about too much, but you got full of kind. You savi piti meal, one them kind, now you could, you look, eh? And they me number one. That's why me and me want them tell them small or side or the plate blow you me. Two, you may not take them any, or last one. Even you stop lontaron, it's easy no more, but you cut all small garden, eh? You must cut all small garden called the sapla house. Chouchou, it's grow easy no more. But you multiply, we. Pumpkin, it take a more long line, but... Blanc cut all them, yeah, they'll bet. But you say plant them some green onion, you say plant them one or two stamba blanc cabbage, we call the sap, and long island too. For one name. Island, plenty time, all garden is far away, yeah. You must walk about how many kilometers before you get some garden view. Allez, long last minute, you tie two. You tie two, you come back, lo sava, you must cook them something. You forget them, long carem some leaf cabbage, or whatever. You got close up house. And you make them carry good, long beginning, long go to school tomorrow, blame. You look, eh? Yes. Please, we recommend them. Tomato, something where you say green onion, tomato, can something all same. Plant them close up house, yeah. Put them in a small place, from some supposed to pig, you walk about, and me, I took voila. Bon, but you savez pity me, one em blow me game. Okay, but please, ting evil, and one em is stop talem, yeah. Put them in some small garden called the Saplon House, and Long Island too, me look all mama, far away, blow go long garden, only come back to the Saval, tight. Allez, suppose you cut the onion, we savez improve from, you make him caca, you more sop, and then you more cook. You know really one la soup, but one kind, okay? But even with them taro, you say make them la soup, eh? You ground them taro, you put them water. Suppose you cut onion. Onion, let me cook. Let me make them any kakai tasty. But you know, cut everywhere. Ça veut dire un blanc panem, tout. Et bien, il grow tout, le grand blue yumi, eh, onion. Before, me sorry Thomas, before, il cut all good for la coopérative lantana. Long come back about town, and every week, she pick a remicam, all onion, all eye, all tomato, everything every day. And only start Salem, long room, long alliance, alliance française, now yeah. And yeah, place, long cooperative town, yeah. Every week, he got everything from Tana. Tamia, he got Tana call, and he me cut, we me cut. But come back now, they blow today. Plan him small something, I call the sabla, improve him big one. And with them taro, with them kumala, especially taro, you could blow make them, you ground them, you add them more water, and you make them more tasty, you add them onions, because you cut, green onions, because you cut, but you look. You save make them itik, hein? And me same kakai no more, but you add them more water. For me, sop little bit, especially little beginning. Okay, time you make them la plap, you could, hein? And yeah, you know, talk about la plesia, from you fella, you save finish. But la plap, you save stop, lor. Plate we make him one quarter and half. He cut all good for la plap too. Tam you cut and deploy him onion. Tam you go to more tomato. Hey man, tasty we tasty. You look, huh? You add them all small something we make him tasty good. Same time he could help you. Onion is me number one. Lie, he kill him all warm.
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0: 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With them la sauce. All man you run from. Well, la sauce, I mean, him say you put them, you make them, dans la poêle, you put all onion, l'ail, you make them small tomato, small rotablem, make them la sauce. Long one them you cut. You make them dans la poêle, you make them, you mix him up, make them hot. Look. Allez, la sauce too, suppose you cut small flour, you put them small flour. First something, you put them loin. After you add them, one them you want them or same, or same you put them onion with them lye. After tami hot, you add them one or two big spoon blow of flour. You tan them, you make them well sauce. You add them hot, you dry first time with them flour. And after you add them hot, and you make them when something it is small, blow you add them, blow any kind kakai. 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Gogo, l'otamia, mi pick him up one blow, pepper blow hem, oui, katevri recipe, mo mi keep him. Allez, one day, mi find him some budget, from you need him money, blow you mi print him lo one book. And then, now you mi make him road, blow make him kakai. And lo book ya, now you got full up recipe, with him local kakai no more. Thank you, lo teto. Sorry, mamaya, he lose, long time finish. But mi never forget him. And when I'm me like a big one, I'm a peanut. I'm start teaching all people, but make a peanut butter. All same, but I got recipe in book. Yes. That's the way I'm a memorable hand. But inside, I got full of recipe, but you use them yet, all program, you. Time I go dig him on internet, I find him one recipe where he call him omelette kakai, blanc onyara. And omelette kakai, yeah. And I use them all packet noodle. Also called noodle, blanc yumiya, oui. You meet them see good or no good. Only they came two packets and only cook them. After only mix them up with them all vegetable and only make them all same with them egg and they make them one omelette. That is, you put them all vegetable, blue you everything, or saucepan. After and deploy them, you add them all egg or fire yet. You make them omelette. And then now only call them omelette kakai doniara. And me South Pacific Commission, oui. Il faut une recipe ya. Yeah. L'otalem c'est oli use mon packet noodle 5 minutes ya. Yeah. Oli talem blo 8 people, oli take him 2 packet. Mais for moli mix him up with them four egg, four green onion, four tomato, half chou, cabbage, half cabbage, blood china or island cabbage ou narafala something with green leaf, 2 packet noodle and 1 big spoon blo well. And then now, only make them. Only break them all egg. After, only kill them all egg. Only add them green onion, cabbage, tomato, all vegetable. With them 2 packet blanc noodle. Okay? Only put them inside. Only no put them to fill a packet. Only put them 1 packet no more blanc noodle. Only mix them up. Allez, number 2. Only make them water and boil. Only add them number 2 packet blanc noodle. Only cook them 2 minutes. Tameli look say all noodle only ready, only take them out, and only put them on first melange where you make them where you cut first packet of noodle on him with them all vegetable. And after only make them well he hot on fire, only put to mix 5 minutes inside, yeah. Après only cover them up with them one cover, only let go, he go 5 minutes, and after only tan them on my side. Mae gen mi tan lo tou fola site lo omelet. Wow. And after li putum lo wan plate, ali o li kakay. 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O li kolektem all vegetable, after o li tekem out water, after o li putum all vegetable, wetem all noodle, inside lo saucepan, and tamia now for moli mixema boitem egg. 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When recipe we mi finem, se wetem all so-called noodle, from some time you mi, all sem you talem. Noodle, wa emia, you mi arem full of talk about all 5 minute noodle. I suppose you make them cook, you mix them up with them some more vegetable, more some egg, or some lo recipe, or omelette. Mm. And me make them one good for la cacaille. No more, si olgeta lo plisse, all Italian blow 8 people, eh? Mm-hmm. So Spain, it was big. Mino show, say two packet de noodle, two packet no more. You make them 8 people, eh? But blow talem lo you, say, pano a tout, eh? It's different, eh? That's the way, Emia now. Allez, after all Italian, say you cacaille with them one salad. Mais blantalem, c'est you me savez make him something. You savez make him one good for la soup too, with him all noodle. Yeah. Last time, me make him, eh? Me put on water on fire. After, me add him onion, lye. After, me add him all noodle. Me add him all something we stop inside the packet, yeah. Test flame, a small packet. Yes. Me put on tofala. After, me put on tofala packet for noodle inside. And me add him 2 carrots, we me scratch him. Every something inside. Man, all man, all you like him, all you like him. All you say, mommy, la soup, lo you, ikut, o ikut. Okay, that's why you got to eat brown paper. You must make him a tasty, right? And something where you add them, carrot, you say, add them green popo, where you secret them, eh? Yes. You say, add them full of something, you should secret them. You know, got carrot. Carrot, and me one vegetable, we more cheap, lo store. But one carrot, 2 carrot, you say, make him one good salad, eh? Mm-hmm. Time you ground them. Yes. Okay, you look, eh? That's the way you grind them and you put them inside. You make them one good falala soup. Allez, after you save them small soyuz, suppose you know enough beating or time you put them to falala small or small packet with stuff inside, you enough, yeah. Blood test, eh? But you add them vegetable. Voilà. And you make them one good falala noodle or soup. Parce que suppose the water you run, but you make them strong, eh? You look, eh? Mm. And they me cook. And me healthy. And me one small example from Vanuatu, yeah. 5 minute noodle, et mia, one blow top cacaï blow town, yeah. I think events on our fala place, but no too much blow town. For me, quick, eh? They one can la soup all same too, quick blow me game. And you add them any vegetable inside. Suppose you cut one white cabbage, you put them in, you put them inside.
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1: Elichulaya Electoral Office is starting finish preparation blong municipal election with them electoral roll. He stop now we are blong public inspection confirmation acting town clerk blong Port Phillip City Council Etienne Rafo hitalem long FPTC News. Ikatwari long pifla number blong ol pikinini we holy stop yet long school olinoka semage blong tring pe holy stop yusum alcohol finish. Issue ya hemirais plante long all society today long one talk back show long FPTC long eli iaya we hemi focus long sale long alcoholic iko long all underage youth one mama hitalem se cheap price long all alcoholic beverage imeke mi hisi long all young fella wholesome student every weekend holikat access long alcohol. Pisco hemistab all same time between America mo Vanuatu long 2025 Pisco Vanuatu himakem 35 year long service long country. Ika 10 new volunteer we holy sworn hin long choinem narahit we holy stab finish long country mo work with them all local long community long site long health mo literacy. Since 1990 over long 850 Pisco volunteer holy pin leaf mo work around long country. All information ya he come out time charge the affair plung US Embassy Eric Sheffield italam time America is celebrate them 250 year plung him long July number 4 ML long weekend way pass. All Porta Security Molo Enforcement Agency, all Kaufman Ministry, Health Professional, all International Partner, Mol Community Leader, by Holy Come Together Long Port Villa Long Wikia, Blong Talk 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Minister Blong Internal Affairs Andrew Napuat Hemitalem Se Pacific Hemistab experience one serious increase long isolated drug movement mo fashion blong network blong transnational crime is tap kohanda big one. One if la road long plane back again he open long Chulaya we connect them Vanuatu go direct long South Island long New Zealand. Vanuatu tourism office semi announce some people expansion long regional connectivity ya for them first flight we me taken place between Christchurch long New Zealand with them Port Vila. Road ya Horutia Solomon Highlands now he me operate them mobile me stop taken place 2 times long 1 week. Free visa blong only for what 2 times only go long Australia. Hemino stop inside long Nakamala Crimen. Ting blong people blong for what only save travel visa free. I go long Australia. Hemi one long all main ting we country I been push from. Time talk blong a Crimen ya hemi start. Hemi go kasem one level we Prime Minister Chotam Napat. 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Hemi must allow him blong country hemi save signem a Crimen ya. Northwest Efate area.